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0: now and then. I think you might like to hear something from us. Nice and easy. 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It's the way we do Proud Mary.
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1: 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This Thursday, we'll see fog before 10 a.m., a 90% chance of showers and thunderstorms, up to half an inch of rain, a high of 81, and winds up to 6 miles per hour. Tonight, we can expect a 60% chance of rain and thunder, mostly cloudy skies, a low of 65, and winds up to 5 miles per hour. And then tomorrow, Friday, we're looking at up to half an inch of rain with thunder, a high of 79, and winds up to 8 miles per hour. Thanks for tuning in. 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
1: All right, I'm Scott Shannon, ready to flash back in the True Oldies Time Machine. We're headed for the ninth day of July. The year is 1964. These were the five biggest hits in the USA. At number five on the list, a great hand-holding hit from England, Jerry and the Pacemakers with Don't Let the Sun Catch You Crying. Don't.

0: fourth most popular 45 on this day in 64 was by the Dave Clark Five. It was their second trip into the top five. Can't you see that she's mine?
1: Whoa, can't you see that she's mine?
0: The Four Seasons check in at number three with a million seller called Ragdoll.

0: Chase the Cow.
1: And the number one single on July 9th, 1964 was by an all-American group from Southern California. It's the Beach Boys and I Get Around. Number one on the True Oldies Channel.

0: From ABBA to the Zombies, we get the greatest hits A to Z all night long. 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
1: 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This Thursday, we'll see fog before 10 a.m., a 90% chance of showers and thunderstorms, up to half an inch of rain, a high of 81, and winds up to 6 miles per hour. Tonight, we can expect a 60% chance of rain and thunder, mostly cloudy skies, a low of 65, and winds up to 5 miles per hour. And then tomorrow, Friday, we're looking at up to half an inch of rain with thunder, a high of 79, and winds up to 8 miles per hour. Thanks for tuning in. 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
1: 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This Thursday, we'll see fog before 10 a.m., a 90% chance of showers and thunderstorms, up to half an inch of rain, a high of 81, and winds up to 6 miles per hour. Tonight, we can expect a 60% chance of rain and thunder, mostly cloudy skies, a low of 65, and winds up to 5 miles per hour. And then tomorrow, Friday, we're looking at up to half an inch of rain with thunder, a high of 79, and winds up to 8 miles per hour. Thanks for tuning in. 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

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You ever seem to have one of those days where it just seems like everybody's getting on your case, from your teacher all the way down to your best girlfriend? 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
1: 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This Thursday, we'll see fog before 10 a.m., a 90% chance of showers and thunderstorms, up to half an inch of rain, a high of 81, and winds up to 6 miles per hour. Tonight, we can expect a 60% chance of rain and thunder, mostly cloudy skies, a low of 65, and winds up to 5 miles per hour. And then tomorrow, Friday, we're looking at up to half an inch of rain with thunder, a high of 79, and winds up to 8 miles per hour. Thanks for tuning in. 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
1: 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Tonight, we can expect a 60% chance of rain and thunder, mostly cloudy skies, a low of 65, and winds up to 5 miles per hour. And then tomorrow, Friday, we're looking at up to half an inch of rain with thunder, a high of 79, and winds up to 8 miles per hour. 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
1: 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Tonight, we can expect a 60% chance of rain and thunder, mostly cloudy skies, a low of 65, and winds up to 5 miles per hour. And then tomorrow, Friday, we're looking at up to half an inch of rain with thunder, a high of 79, and winds up to 8 miles per hour. 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
1: 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Tonight, we can expect a 60% chance of rain and thunder, mostly cloudy skies, a low of 65, and winds up to 5 miles per hour. And then tomorrow, Friday, we're looking at up to half an inch of rain with thunder, a high of 79, and winds up to 8 miles per hour. 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
1: 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Tonight, we can expect a 60% chance of rain and thunder, mostly cloudy skies, a low of 65, and winds up to 5 miles per hour. And then tomorrow, Friday, we're looking at up to half an inch of rain with thunder, a high of 79, and winds up to 8 miles per hour. 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
1: 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Tonight, we can expect a 60% chance of rain and thunder, mostly cloudy skies, a low of 65, and winds up to 5 miles per hour. And then tomorrow, Friday, we're looking at up to half an inch of rain with thunder, a high of 79, and winds up to 8 miles per hour. 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
1: 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Tonight, we can expect a 60% chance of rain and thunder, mostly cloudy skies, a low of 65, and winds up to 5 miles per hour. And then tomorrow, Friday, we're looking at up to half an inch of rain with thunder, a high of 79, and winds up to 8 miles per hour. 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
1: 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Tonight, we can expect a 60% chance of rain and thunder, mostly cloudy skies, a low of 65, and winds up to 5 miles per hour. And then tomorrow, Friday, we're looking at up to half an inch of rain with thunder, a high of 79, and winds up to 8 miles per hour. Thanks for tuning in. 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

0: keeping the music alive, one great song at a time. 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
1: 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Tonight, we can expect a 60% chance of rain and thunder, mostly cloudy skies, a low of 65, and winds up to 5 miles per hour. And then tomorrow, Friday, we're looking at up to half an inch of rain with thunder, a high of 79, and winds up to 8 miles per hour. 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

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And then I saw the Jag slide into the curve. I know I'll never forget that horrible sight. I guess I found out for myself that everyone was right.

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1: 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Tonight, we can expect a 60% chance of rain and thunder, mostly cloudy skies, a low of 65, and winds up to 5 miles per hour. And then tomorrow, Friday, we're looking at up to half an inch of rain with thunder, a high of 79, and winds up to 8 miles per hour. Thanks for tuning in. 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
1: 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Tonight, we can expect a 60% chance of rain and thunder, mostly cloudy skies, a low of 65, and winds up to 5 miles per hour. And then tomorrow, Friday, we're looking at up to half an inch of rain with thunder, a high of 79, and winds up to 8 miles per hour. Thanks for tuning in. 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

0: You got the True Oldies channel where you're liable to hear just about anything. 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
1: 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Tonight, we can expect an 80% chance of rain and thunder, a low of 64, and light wind. And then tomorrow, Saturday, we'll see an 80% chance of showers, up to a half inch of rain, and a high of 79. Thanks for tuning in. 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
0: Let's see what happened on this day in music history. People lined the streets of Liverpool, England as the Beatles went to a ceremony in their hometown in 1964. Estimated crowd, 250,000 fans.
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0: July 10th, 1975, Gladys Knight and the Pips kicked off their very own summer TV series. Their guest on the first show, Robert Goulet and Jimmy Walker. Yep, the very same dynamite Jimmy Walker.
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0: In the True Oldies birthday book, Carlo Guthrie was born on this day, and so was Elijah Blue Allman. His parents were Cher and Greg Allman. And it was on July 10th, 1974, when David Bowie kicked off a week of concerts in Philadelphia to promote his Diamond Dogs album. The tapes of those shows became the album David Live. And wouldn't you know it, Bowie is on right now at the TOC.
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1: 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Tonight, we can expect an 80% chance of rain and thunder, a low of 64, and light wind. And then tomorrow, Saturday, we'll see an 80% chance of showers, up to a half inch of rain, and a high of 79. Thanks for tuning in. 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
2: On this Monday, let's talk about Elon Musk, the richest man in the world, technical genius, controversial guy, now that he has allied himself with President Trump. That has cost Mr. Musk. A lot of people who do not like Mr. Trump have turned on Elon with a vengeance. They are not buying his cars. They are running him down. And even the extremists are attacking Tesla situations. That obviously is wrong, unacceptable, and we expect the FBI to deal with it very aggressively. Now, I spoke with Mr. Musk for the first time a week ago today. I had met him very briefly, but never had a conversation with him. And we spoke for about 20 minutes about presenting Doge facts. So I am a trained journalist. I present facts to you on the radio, and I do a television broadcast and no spin news every night. I know how to present. So I said, take the emotion out of it. And Elon Musk asked me about this. I didn't volunteer it. I said, when you talk to the folks, tell them what you have and how you got it. Facts, facts, facts. Don't inject politics into this. We need watchdogs to expose federal spending fraud. And that's your job. I hope Mr. Musk takes my advice. Back in a moment.
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3: 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This Friday, we're looking at a 90% chance of showers and thunderstorms, up to a half inch of rain, a high of 80, and winds up to 8 miles per hour. Tonight, we can expect an 80% chance of rain and thunder, a low of 64, and light wind. And then tomorrow, Saturday, we'll see an 80% chance of showers, up to a half inch of rain, and a high of 79. Thanks for tuning in. 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
1: 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One

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1: What a great summer it was with these top five songs playing all across the USA. The number five single was one of two instrumentals in the top five from Mobile, Alabama. It's Cliff Nobles and Company doing The Horse. Gary Puckett and the Union Gap were having a streak of hits. They kept it going with a number four selling 45, Lady Willpower. Number three on the charts, the Rolling Stones and a summer rock and roll monster, Jumpin'.

checking in at number 4 on our special countdown, Herb Alpert, and a song he introduced on his TV special, The Beat of the Brass. Now it was all over the radio. This guy's in love with you.

and the number one song on July 10th, 1968, trumpet player Hugh Masekela from South Africa. It's Grazin' in the Grass on the True Oldies Channel.

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0: 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And my friend Todd Chambliss, how about you, bud? Are you okay?
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Yeah, the great Johnny Rivers on the True Oldies channel. That is Secret Agent Man. Shannon, getting it going on this fine, fine, super fine, thank God it's Friday, big show. Now, since we got Johnny Rivers out right now, let me go back and play a song that wasn't a huge hit by him, but I always liked it. It's called Under My Spell Again.

0: go. Johnny Rivers, twin spin, secret agent man, and under my spell again. I'm not sure, but I think that was a Buck Owens country song before Johnny Rivers got a hold of it. And if I'm wrong, somebody's going to tell me quickly. 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
1: 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This Friday, we're looking at a 90% chance of showers and thunderstorms, up to a half inch of rain, a high of 80, and winds up to 8 miles per hour. Tonight, we can expect an 80% chance of rain and thunder, a low of 64, and light wind. And then tomorrow, Saturday, we'll see an 80% chance of showers, up to a half inch of rain, and a high of 79. Thanks for tuning in. 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

0: No doubt about it. Smiling faces sometimes will blow your mind. It is the TOC, the True Oldies Channel. Now, if you're a Pringles potato chip person, you might be interested to know that they've introduced Pringles flavored hot dog buns in three flavors: sour cream, onion, barbecue, and honey mustard. I don't know what that means. Do you still put the barbecue sauce on there, or you still put the sour cream or whatever, or is that enough for you? They've also put out a beer flavored bun, and that's in conjunction with the folks at Miller Lite. I don't know about that one. What happened? As the cop pulls you over, you have been drinking now, but I had a beer-flavored bun. How's that? It's the True Oldies Channel.
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1: 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This Friday, we're looking at a 90% chance of showers and thunderstorms, up to a half inch of rain, a high of 80, and winds up to 8 miles per hour. Tonight, we can expect an 80% chance of rain and thunder, a low of 64, and light wind. And then tomorrow, Saturday, we'll see an 80% chance of showers, up to a half inch of rain, and a high of 79. Thanks for tuning in. 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
1: When the red, red robin comes bob, bob, bobbing along, along, there'll be no more sobbing when he starts throbbing his old sweet song. Oh, wake up, wake up, you sleepyhead. 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
1: July 10th.
0: Let's see what happened on this day in music history. People lined the streets of Liverpool, England as the Beatles went to a ceremony in their hometown in 1964. Estimated crowd, 250,000 fans.
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0: July 10th, 1975, Gladys Knight and the Pips kicked off their very own summer TV series. Their guest on the first show, Robert Goulet and Jimmy Walker. Yep, the very same dynamite Jimmy Walker.
4: Good morning.
0: In the True Oldies birthday book, Arlo Guthrie was born on this day, and so was Elijah Blue Allman. His parents were Cher and Greg Allman. And it was on July 10th, 1974, when David Bowie kicked off a week of concerts in Philadelphia to promote his Diamond Dogs album. The tapes of those shows became the album David Live. And wouldn't you know it, Bowie is on right now at the TOC.
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playing the songs you can sing along with. Like that one from The Tokens, The Lion Sleeps Tonight. Now, that song was re-recorded 11 years later for Robert John. He sang the vocals on it, and that replaced the version that was cut by Lou Christie. He upset somebody, so they said, all right, if you don't want to do it, we got another guy that can sing it, Robert John, and his version sounded like this.

0: 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You heard the original by the Tokens, The Lion Sleeps Tonight, and the remake done by Robert John. 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

0: playing the Dave Clark Five on the fun-loving Friday Big Show. Baby, you got what it takes. Had Carl Carlton in there doing Everlasting Love, playing that for Donna, listening to us in Boston somewhere, somehow. Coming up, we got the free and all right now. And I got to do a request for a P1 listener named Harold Geller. He's a big Guess Who fan. Got to see him in concert in New Jersey on Sunday, as a matter of fact. So we got that coming up all right here on the Thank God It's Friday Big Show.
1: 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This Friday, we're looking at a 90% chance of showers and thunderstorms, up to a half inch of rain, a high of 80, and winds up to 8 miles per hour. Tonight, we can expect an 80% chance of rain and thunder, a low of 64, and light wind. And then tomorrow, Saturday, we'll see an 80% chance of showers, up to a half inch of rain, and a high of 79. Thanks for tuning in. 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

powered by 1 million watts of music memories. For songs like that, Bob Seger and the Silver Bullet Band, That's Still the Same. I got to do another request this morning. I'm trying to catch up, boo. It's been a busy, busy week. Hello to Diana. She wants to hear this song by Linda Ronstadt. Very rarely do I hear a great remake of a song originally done by the Rolling Stones, but this time, I think she did a pretty good job. Here's Linda and Tumbling Dice.

0: playing Linda Ronstadt on the True Oldies channel, where you get the greatest hits of rock and roll, pop and soul. I got to say happy anniversary to Carrie Underwood and her husband, Mike Fisher. He's a hockey player, so he's been banged up a little bit, but she says looks pretty good to her. I think he's still playing for the Nashville Predators, but I know he still lives in Nashville. I can tell you that. This is their wedding day back in 2010. Happy anniversary, Carrie and Mike. It's the TOC.
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1: 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This Friday, we're looking at a 90% chance of showers and thunderstorms, up to a half inch of rain, a high of 80, and winds up to 8 miles per hour. Tonight, we can expect an 80% chance of rain and thunder, a low of 64, and light wind. And then tomorrow, Saturday, we'll see an 80% chance of showers, up to a half inch of rain, and a high of 79. Thanks for tuning in. 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
0: Plays right.

Holy moly, you are locked in on the fun loving Friday Big Show. T-Rex in there, bang a gong, get it on. I'm ball jacked up today for some reason. No, it's natural. It's a natural high. Don't rush to any conclusion just because I said I'm feeling good. And coming up, we got the weekend blast off. You'll hear that minutes from now. And we are taking requests today for Friday songs. Email Scott at TrueOldiesChannel.com as we turn on the Beatles.

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1: What a great summer it was with these top five songs playing all across the USA. The number five single was one of two instrumentals in the top five from Mobile, Alabama. It's Cliff Nobles and Company doing The Horse. Gary Puckett and the Union Gap were having a streak of hits. They kept it going with a number four selling 45, Lady Willpower. Number three on the charts, the Rolling Stones, and a summer rock and roll monster, Jumpin'.

checking in at number 4 on our special countdown, Herb Alpert, and a song he introduced on his TV special, The Beat of the Brass. Now it was all over the radio. This guy's in love with you.

and the number one song on July 10th, 1968, trumpet player Hugh Masekela from South Africa. It's Grazin' in the Grass on the True Oldies Channel.

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0: You got a little BTO on the TOC. Shannon on the radio. Todd riding shotgun. My friend, are you ready for the weekend blast off spectacular?
1: Oh, yeah. How about some Huey Lewis?
0: Huey who? Oh, Huey Lewis. We got it, and we're ready to rock and roll.
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0: right, there you go. Personally selected by my personal radio broadcast producer, Mr. Todd Shambliss. Got a little Huey Lewis in there. All I need is a couple days off. Coming up, a little Creedence Clearwater Revival next on the Feel Good Friday Big Show.
1: 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This Friday, we're looking at a 90% chance of showers and thunderstorms, up to a half inch of rain, a high of 80, and winds up to 8 miles per hour. Tonight, we can expect an 80% chance of rain and thunder, a low of 64, and light wind. And then tomorrow, Saturday, we'll see an 80% chance of showers, up to a half inch of rain, and a high of 79. Thanks for tuning in. 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

0: 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Got a nice note from Phil Martone. He's out of Mineola, New York. He listens to us on 92.3 FM HD3, where you get the greatest hits of rock and roll every day. He says, I heard you play In a Gata Da Vida the other day, probably for the first time on any radio station since the 70s. And he says, I actually saw them April 1969 at the Westbury Music Fair in Westbury. Oh, that's a very popular place. Still there, operating, Long Island, New York. 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
1: 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This Friday, we're looking at a 90% chance of showers and thunderstorms, up to a half inch of rain, a high of 80, and winds up to 8 miles per hour. Tonight, we can expect an 80% chance of rain and thunder, a low of 64, and light wind. And then tomorrow, Saturday, we'll see an 80% chance of showers, up to a half inch of rain, and a high of 79. Thanks for tuning in. 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

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Playing one awesome song right after another. Let's go with hot chocolate right now, you sexy thing.

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1: Here we go.
0: Shannon on the air everywhere. Happy Friday. Elton John in there doing Leave On. You know, I was reading this story about Elton. Now, you got to remember something. It was, I don't know, 5 years ago when he kicked off the Elton John Farewell Tour. Yeah, that was back in 2018. How about that? He was 70 years old. Now, 5 years later, he's going back out for the same tour. It's 5 years after his original Farewell Yellow Brick Road tour. How about that? He's doing a couple of gigs in Mexico, and he's also doing his farewell tour at Rock in Rio in October.
2: Yeah, he must enjoy doing that. He keeps doing it, right?
0: But don't tell me it's a farewell tour, and he does it for 3 years, then he stops for 2 years, and he's going back out there. And if I recall correctly, he did the final one in America. Remember at Dodger Stadium out in L.A.? Streamed live on Disney Plus, and he had tears in his eyes, and he was saying, bye-bye, we love you. And then he did another farewell tour. I think he was in Norway or someplace like that. I think it was Norway. Now, keep in mind, that was his farewell concert, but it was the USA farewell concert. And then he did another farewell concert, and I think he was in Sweden. I think it was in Stockholm, and he introduced everybody in the band, and he did the final show, and he had tears in his eyes. And then 3 years later, here he is again out on the same tour. But I will tell you this. When he does a concert, he plays everything he ever recorded, I believe. I'm looking over the set list for that last final concert he did in Sweden. And he did Benny and the Jets, Philadelphia Freedom, Border Song, Tiny Dancer, Rocket Man, Take Me to the Pilot, Leave On, Candle in the Wind, Sad Songs, The Bitch is Back, Don't Let the Sun. You get the picture? He just did everything. And then he finished up with Saturday Night's All Right for Fighting, but then he came back, and for an encore, he did Your Song and Goodbye Yellow Brick Road. Why that song? Because that's what he was calling that farewell tour that's going to continue in Mexico very soon. Now, anyway, that's a tribute to Elton here on the True Oldies Channel.
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0: playing Three Dog Night on the one and only Freaky Friday Big Show. Shannon on the air, and yes, we will do another blast off today. I think we'll do it around 1:30. Hello to Chris in Murphy, Texas. He's got us on this morning. He's cranking the TOC. Thank you very much. Thanks for being a part of the True Oldies Nation.
1: 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This Friday, we're looking at a 90% chance of showers and thunderstorms, up to a half inch of rain, a high of 80, and winds up to 8 miles per hour. Tonight, we can expect an 80% chance of rain and thunder, a low of 64, and light wind. And then tomorrow, Saturday, we'll see an 80% chance of showers, up to a half inch of rain, and a high of 79. Thanks for tuning in. 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
1: 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This Friday, we're looking at a 90% chance of showers and thunderstorms, up to a half inch of rain, a high of 80, and winds up to 8 miles per hour. Tonight, we can expect an 80% chance of rain and thunder, a low of 64, and light wind. And then tomorrow, Saturday, we'll see an 80% chance of showers, up to a half inch of rain, and a high of 79. Thanks for tuning in. 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

rocking your Friday with the Big Show on the radio. Shannon on the air everywhere with Martha Reeves and the Vandellas in there doing a little Motown, dancing in the street. And here we are with the Kinks.

0: Playing the Rascals right here on the True Oldies channel. I'm Scott. Todd Chambliss is with me today.
1: Happy it's Friday. Man, a long, hard week, Scott.
0: Well, I'll tell you something. You didn't slack back on me too much. You are not a slacker, no doubt. I got a note from Chris in Murphy, Texas. Todd, you remember earlier in the week I played Wipeout?
1: Yep.
0: You know, by the Safaris.
1: Oh, yeah.
0: And then I played the B-side. I didn't play the whole thing. I just played a little bit.
1: Oh, yeah.
0: Well, Chris was listening in beautiful Murphy, Texas, and he said it's been stuck in my head ever since you played it. He said, but you only played a little bit. It's actually a pretty good song. Add it to your show. Chris, I beg to differ with you. It's not a pretty good song. I mean, it's a unique song. It's a different kind of song, but I don't know how good it is. I'll tell you what, Todd, do you remember that song?
1: I do.
0: All right, I'm going to play the whole thing right here for Chris in Murphy, Texas. So he has it stuck in his brain even longer. See how long he likes it. Here we go. The Safaris and the Story of Surfer Joe.

down to Huntington Beach one week for the annual Surfers Convention meet. 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

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They cut off his big blonde locks, I'm told, and when he went on maneuvers, Joe caught cold.

0: Yellow. 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And Surfer Joe. Anyway, Chris in Murphy, Texas, there you go. Now it's stuck in your head for another week, my friend. It's the true oldies channel.
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0: 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Channel on the radio, Todd riding shotgun. There's a song that I dearly love. I play it in my car all the time. I don't play it on the radio. I don't think, maybe one time I played it. It's by Solomon Burke. It's called Cry to Me. It's really a good song. And I listened to it this morning before we went on the air, and I thought I might play it today because it's Friday, you know? I get a little loosey-goosey on Friday. I usually don't play songs that weren't, you know, popular because people like to hear songs that they know and they grew up with, and they don't want to hear some song that they never heard before. But I think this one's so good, you're going to be okay with it. Maybe you're going to say, I remember that, Scott. I loved that song when I was out. Let me work on that. We'll try to throw that on today. Since it's the Friday Big Show.
1: 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This Friday, we're looking at a 90% chance of showers and thunderstorms, up to a half inch of rain, a high of 80, and winds up to 8 miles per hour. Tonight, we can expect an 80% chance of rain and thunder, a low of 64, and light wind. And then tomorrow, Saturday, we'll see an 80% chance of showers, up to a half inch of rain, and a high of 79. Thanks for tuning in. 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

located the proper frequency for the nearly famous Alley Outrageous, but never ever contagious. Thank God it's Friday, big show. Shannon on the radio with Barry White, the Walrus of Love, in there with his Love Unlimited Orchestra. A great instrumental hit called Love's Theme. And I want to play two instrumentals in a row, back to back, belly to belly. This one made the top 20. It's always been one of my favorites. I was very excited when I saw a car company start using it for their commercial. It's called Woo Hoo. And it's, oh God, I said that so crazy. It's Woo Hoo on the TOC.

0: There's another one of those songs that gets stuck in your head. Not a lot of lyrics to that one, though. I know all of them. Woo-hoo, woo-hoo-hoo. That's it. That's all you got. Coming up, Beatles, Can't Buy Me Love on the Feel Good Friday Big Show.
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1: 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This Friday, we're looking at a 90% chance of showers and thunderstorms, up to a half inch of rain, a high of 80, and winds up to 8 miles per hour. Tonight, we can expect an 80% chance of rain and thunder, a low of 64, and light wind. And then tomorrow, Saturday, we'll see an 80% chance of showers, up to a half inch of rain, and a high of 79. Thanks for tuning in. 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

playing the songs you can sing along with. 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

Here on the True Oldies channel, playing classic hits and blasts from the past. Got a few one-hit wonders in there, and of course, some of the ones that make you go, oh, wow. Today, we salute and remember the great Bonnie Tyler. She came out of Wales, and she started out with a song called It's a Heartache Here in America. She went on to have several great songs. One of them showed up in the Footloose movie. The other big hit she had was called Total Eclipse of the Heart. Now, it was written by the same guy who wrote all those great songs for Meatloaf. Talking about the late Jim Steinman. And the funny thing about this song was when she first recorded it, she said, nobody's going to play that on the radio. That's not that good. And everybody did play it on the radio. And it turned out to be a multi-million selling smash. Today, we remember Bonnie Tyler, who passed away at the age of 75 this week. And today, we salute her with some of the great music she left behind.

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0: You got the Turtles on the True Oldies channel, where Shannon's hanging out right here in the Mothership Studios. Todd, are you ready for another weekend blast off?
1: Oh, yeah.
0: All right, you got the song all picked out. Let's do it.
2: Welcome to the weekend.
3: Yeah. Monday, Tuesday, Wednesday, Thursday, Friday. Thank God it's Friday.
0: We got a bang on the drum.
4: Yo, dude, let's go.

0: Wow, what a great song. I saw Todd Rundgren in concert in Port Chester, New York, a couple years ago with my wife, and he didn't sing Bang on the Drum. I couldn't believe it. I'm not one of those kind of guys that sits out in the audience and tries to tell the guy what to do, but I kept wondering, is he going to play Bang on the Drum? Is he going to play it? Is it? No, he never played it, but I play it on the radio. I don't know if you heard us do this story this week, but I saw it on TV again last night. It's the story of Amanda Brochu. She's from Florida. She owns her own home. And she came home from work last week and found that her entire concrete driveway had been torn out and hauled away by contractors. She didn't know anything about it. Yep, they showed up and robbed her driveway, and it turned out to be an elaborate contractor scam where they use fake or bounced check to trick workers into removing the concrete. And that's one type. The other type is scammers posing as homeowners contact the paving companies to do the work. And they also pay with a bounced check. And the goal is to either scam the contractor or to target properties that are on the market. It's hard to sell a home without a driveway. That's definitely a crazy story. Getting ready to take your car in the garage, and all of a sudden, you look up and you got no darn driveway in there. It's just a dug up mess. It's the true oldies channel.
1: 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This Friday, we're looking at a 90% chance of showers and thunderstorms, up to a half inch of rain, a high of 80, and winds up to 8 miles per hour. Tonight, we can expect an 80% chance of rain and thunder, a low of 64, and light wind. And then tomorrow, Saturday, we'll see an 80% chance of showers, up to a half inch of rain, and a high of 79. Thanks for tuning in. 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

0: Yep, you found it. It's the True Oldies Channel on the Thank God It's Friday Big Show, trying to keep the music alive. Coming up in about 40 minutes. Does that sound right, Todd? Coming up with Flush the Format?
1: Yeah, well, you're close, actually.
0: Well, thank you. And a big shout out to Harold Geller. This guy is something, man. He went to see the Guess Who in New Jersey on Sunday. And then somehow he drove to Toronto. And then he drove back yesterday, listening to the True Oldies Channel all the way back. Wow. This guy gets around, round, round, get around. Harold gets around. See if we can delete that out of the show, will you?
1: I don't think so.
0: We can't. Oh, crap.
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1: 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This Friday, we're looking at a 90% chance of showers and thunderstorms, up to a half inch of rain, a high of 80, and winds up to 8 miles per hour. Tonight, we can expect an 80% chance of rain and thunder, a low of 64, and light wind. And then tomorrow, Saturday, we'll see an 80% chance of showers, up to a half inch of rain, and a high of 79. Thanks for tuning in. 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

0: All right, here's the deal. Every Friday we celebrate the weekend. It is a weekend blast off spectacular.
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1: July 10th.
0: Let's see what happened on this day in music history. People lined the streets of Liverpool, England as the Beatles went to a ceremony in their hometown in 1964. Estimated crowd, 250,000 fans.
2: We'll shake it up, baby, now.
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0: July 10th, 1975, Gladys Knight and the Pips kicked off their very own summer TV series. Their guest on the first show, Robert Goulet and Jimmy Walker. Yep, the very same dynamite Jimmy Walker.
4: Good morning,
0: in the True Oldies birthday book, Carlo Guthrie was born on this day, and so was Elijah Blue Allman. His parents were Cher and Greg Allman. And it was on July 10th, 1974, when David Bowie kicked off a week of concerts in Philadelphia to promote his Diamond Dogs album. The tapes of those shows became the album David Live. And wouldn't you know it, Bowie is on right now at the TOC. See you.

playing the chiffons on the TOC, the True Oldies Channel. Here's the deal. We try to play rock and roll music on the radio. We play pop. We play soul. We play a few ballads from time to time. And we also, once in a while, might play a song that your mom or dad used to listen to, like this song recommended by Alan Calla from Boynton Beach, Florida. He likes the song Stagger Lee.

0: Oh, the bullet went right through Billy and broke the bartender's glass. What a story. Stagger Lee on the Friday Big Show coming up. We're going to do Flush the Format right here on the True Oldies Channel.
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0: You are locked in on the Boogity Boogity Big Show with Shannon, just trying to keep the music alive, one great song at a time. And it's time once again for another edition of one of America's favorite radio features. We call it Flush the Format. Oh, no. We got a nice note from a fella named Yale Weiss. He listens to the True Oldies channel in beautiful Englewood, New Jersey. He says, I listen to the TOC every day, and I have no plans of ever stopping. That's the first time anyone said that to me. He says, I don't think I've ever heard you play a Lou Reed song on the TOC. So here's one right here. It's my favorite by him. It's called Walk on the Wild Side.
1: Holly came from Miami, FLA. Hitchhiked her way across USA. Plucked her eyebrows on the way. Shaved her legs and then he was a she. She says, hey babe, take a walk on the wild side.

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0: Yes, ladies and gentlemen, we've executed another fine episode of Flush the Format, thanks to Yale Weiss from Englewood, New Jersey. Thanks for being a part of the True Oldies Nation. 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
1: 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This Friday, we're looking at a 90% chance of showers and thunderstorms, up to a half inch of rain, a high of 80, and winds up to 8 miles per hour. Tonight, we can expect an 80% chance of rain and thunder, a low of 64, and light wind. And then tomorrow, Saturday, we'll see an 80% chance of showers, up to a half inch of rain, and a high of 79. Thanks for tuning in. 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

0: You're on the Boogity Boogity Big Show for a feel-good Friday where we unveil the folks having a celebrity birthday today. Only celebrities can have celebrity birthdays. And Todd, who's on the docket for today?
1: Scott, actress, singer Jessica Simpson's 46. Adrian Grenier, Vincent from Entourage is 50. Modern Family Sofia Vergara, 54. Neil Tennant of the Pet Shop Boys is 72. And happy birthday to Arlo Guthrie, who brought you Alice. His restaurant. He's 79 today.
0: Just an excellent job under difficult conditions. Let's hear it from my man, Todd Shambliss, from the Gone But Not Forgotten file. Fred Gwynn, who was Herman Munster on The Munsters, was born on this day. He was also that mean judge in My Cousin Vinny. He did a great job in that movie. And if you watched a lot of TV back in the late 50s, early 60s, you would know Mr. Wizard. A fellow by the name of Don Herbert played him. He was also born on this day. We lost him in 2007. And don't forget, it's National Pina Colada Day. Woo! Man, it's the true oldies channel.
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1: 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This Friday, we're looking at a 90% chance of showers and thunderstorms, up to a half inch of rain, a high of 80, and winds up to 8 miles per hour. Tonight, we can expect an 80% chance of rain and thunder, a low of 64, and light wind. And then tomorrow, Saturday, we'll see an 80% chance of showers, up to a half inch of rain, and a high of 79. Thanks for tuning in. 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

awesome song right after another. You got the true oldies channel, Shannon on the radio, and a feel-good Friday with Brian Hyland. Looking for that girl in that itsy-bitsy, teeny-weeny, yellow polka dot bikini.

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0: Pumping out one great song right after another. You got the Friday Big Show on the air everywhere. Chad and Jeremy in there with a summer song. I was just looking over the music lineup for the halftime show of the World Cup Championship game coming up on the 19th. I think that's when it's going to happen anyway. I kind of had it memorized because I thought we had a team that might be in there, but unfortunately, they didn't feel like it the other nights. Anyway, they've got a great halftime show, and it was all put together by Chris Martin. I guess he made the phone calls. Listen to this lineup. Halftime of the World Cup Championship over there in the Meadowlands at MetLife Stadium. Justin Bieber, Madonna, Shakira, BTS, and Afrobeat star Burna Boy. Personally, I'm not familiar with Burna Boy, but he might be all right. Venezuelan conductor Gustavo Dudamel. I hope I got that right, or Dudamel. And as a bonus, it's the PS22 Chorus. That's a choir of elementary students based in Staten Island. And I think Coldplay is going to be there too. That's a better lineup than they had at the last Super Bowl. Think about that. My heavens. That's going to be awesome. Halftime show for the World Cup Championship at MetLife Stadium. It's the TOC.
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0: playing the Beatles and All You Need Is Love on the True Oldies Channel. 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Coming up, we got Gary Lewis and the Playboys, the Doobie Brothers, and I'll sneak another request song in right here on the TOC.
1: 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This Friday, we're looking at a 90% chance of showers and thunderstorms, up to a half inch of rain, a high of 80, and winds up to 8 miles per hour. Tonight, we can expect an 80% chance of rain and thunder, a low of 64, and light wind. And then tomorrow, Saturday, we'll see an 80% chance of showers, up to a half inch of rain, and a high of 79. Thanks for tuning in. 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

0: playing the songs you can sing along with. I certainly can sing along with that one. That's Eddie Cochran doing the Summertime Blues on the True Oldies Channel. 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And let's not forget Cow Appreciation Day on the 14th. 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
1: 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This Friday, we're looking at a 90% chance of showers and thunderstorms, up to a half inch of rain, a high of 80, and winds up to 8 miles per hour. Tonight, we can expect an 80% chance of rain and thunder, a low of 64, and light wind. And then tomorrow, Saturday, we'll see an 80% chance of showers, up to a half inch of rain, and a high of 79. Thanks for tuning in. 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
1: What a great summer it was with these top five songs playing all across the USA. The number five single was one of two instrumentals in the top five from Mobile, Alabama. It's Cliff Nobles and Company doing The Horse. Gary Puckett and the Union Gap were having a streak of hits. They kept it going with a number four selling 45, Lady Willpower. Number three on the charts, the Rolling Stones and a summer rock and roll monster, Jumpin'

checking in at number 4 on our special countdown, Herb Alpert and a song he introduced on his TV special, The Beat of the Brass. Now it was all over the radio, This Guy's in Love with You.

And the number one song on July 10th, 1968, trumpet player Hugh Masekela from South Africa. It's Grazin' in the Grass on the True Oldies Channel.

0: Neil Sedaka on the Fun Loving True Oldies channel. Now, the first time I heard that song, I thought it was kind of cheesy because they had to make up a different reason that he thought about her for each month on the calendar. 12 different things they had to come up with, and most of them pretty good. Now, that was his second biggest hit until he had a few number ones during his resurgence back in the 70s. The only number one he had back then was Breaking Up Is Hard to Do. And then when Elton John got involved, whew, look out, he really got hot. Coming up, more of the Feel Good Friday greatest hits on the TOC.
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playing Pat Clark on the True Oldies channel, where you get one awesome song right after another. Yesterday and today, we've been paying tribute to the late Bonnie Tyler. She passed away this week at the age of 75. She had a couple of great big hits, one called Total Eclipse of the Heart and another one called Holding Out for a Hero. Now, that was probably a bigger hit than Total Eclipse of the Heart because it was featured in numerous movies. Kevin Bacon worked with Bonnie Tyler in the movie Footloose. He just put out a press release and called her one of the great voices of rock and roll. He knew her pretty well from that movie Footloose, where they featured her song, and it was also on the Footloose soundtrack. Here is that song, Holding Out for a Hero.

0: remembering the late Bonnie Tyler on The True Oldies Channel, holding out for a hero from the movie Footloose and several other big hit movies, too. Coming up on the Feel Good Friday Big Show, more of your favorite oldies. 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
1: 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This Friday, we're looking at a 90% chance of showers and thunderstorms, up to a half inch of rain, a high of 80, and winds up to 8 miles per hour. Tonight, we can expect an 80% chance of rain and thunder, a low of 64, and light wind. And then tomorrow, Saturday, we'll see an 80% chance of showers, up to a half inch of rain, and a high of 79. Thanks for tuning in. 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

You're locked in on the True Oldies channel, where we always like to have fun on a Friday and pull out a few songs like this one by the incredible Bay City Rollers. The boys in the kilts gave us S-A-T-U-R-D-A-Y.

0: You know, those guys were actually red hot back when that song was out. They kicked off their career in England, and then they brought them over to America, where they hit big also. The Bay City Rollers. And that about wraps it up for Shannon on the Air on this Feel Good Friday. But wait a minute, have no fear. Coming up next, the Rockin' Robbie Bridges Show. We love y'all for listening to the TOC. Have a great weekend and bye, buckaroos.
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1: 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This Friday, we're looking at a 90% chance of showers and thunderstorms, up to a half inch of rain, a high of 80, and winds up to 8 miles per hour. Tonight, we can expect an 80% chance of rain and thunder, a low of 64, and light wind. And then tomorrow, Saturday, we'll see an 80% chance of showers, up to a half inch of rain, and a high of 79. Thanks for tuning in. 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
1: 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This Friday, we're looking at a 90% chance of showers and thunderstorms, up to a half inch of rain, a high of 80, and winds up to 8 miles per hour. Tonight, we can expect an 80% chance of rain and thunder, a low of 64, and light wind. And then tomorrow, Saturday, we'll see an 80% chance of showers, up to a half inch of rain, and a high of 79. Thanks for tuning in. 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
1: 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This Friday, we're looking at a 90% chance of showers and thunderstorms, up to a half inch of rain, a high of 80, and winds up to 8 miles per hour. Tonight, we can expect an 80% chance of rain and thunder, a low of 64, and light wind. And then tomorrow, Saturday, we'll see an 80% chance of showers, up to a half inch of rain, and a high of 79. Thanks for tuning in. 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
0: Let's see what happened on this day in music history. People lined the streets of Liverpool, England as the Beatles went to a ceremony in their hometown in 1964. Estimated crowd, 250,000 fans.
2: We'll sing it up, baby, now. Sing it up, baby. Twist and shout.
0: July 10th, 1975, Gladys Knight and the Pips kicked off their very own summer TV series. Their guest on the first show, Robert Goulet and Jimmy Walker. Yep, the very same dynamite Jimmy Walker.
3: Good morning, America.
0: In the True Oldies birthday book, Arlo Guthrie was born on this day, and so was Elijah Blue Allman. His parents were Cher and Greg Allman. And it was on July 10th, 1974, when David Bowie kicked off a week of concerts in Philadelphia to promote his Diamond Dogs album. The tapes of those shows became the album David Live. And wouldn't you know it, Bowie is on right now at the TOC. See you.

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1: 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This Friday, we're looking at a 90% chance of showers and thunderstorms, up to a half inch of rain, a high of 80, and winds up to 8 miles per hour. Tonight, we can expect an 80% chance of rain and thunder, a low of 64, and light wind. And then tomorrow, Saturday, we'll see an 80% chance of showers, up to a half inch of rain, and a high of 79. Thanks for tuning in. 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
1: 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This Friday, we're looking at a 90% chance of showers and thunderstorms, up to a half inch of rain, a high of 80, and winds up to 8 miles per hour. Tonight, we can expect an 80% chance of rain and thunder, a low of 64, and light wind. And then tomorrow, Saturday, we'll see an 80% chance of showers, up to a half inch of rain, and a high of 79. Thanks for tuning in. 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
1: 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This Friday, we're looking at a 90% chance of showers and thunderstorms, up to a half inch of rain, a high of 80, and winds up to 8 miles per hour. Tonight, we can expect an 80% chance of rain and thunder, a low of 64, and light wind. And then tomorrow, Saturday, we'll see an 80% chance of showers, up to a half inch of rain, and a high of 79. Thanks for tuning in. 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
1: What a great summer it was with these top five songs playing all across the USA. The number five single was one of two instrumentals in the top five from Mobile, Alabama. It's Cliff Nobles and Company doing The Horse. Gary Puckett and the Union Gap were having a streak of hits. They kept it going with a number four selling 45, Lady Willpower. Number three on the charts, the Rolling Stones, and a summer rock and roll monster, Jumpin'.

checking in at number 4 on our special countdown, Herb Alpert and a song he introduced on his TV special, The Beat of the Brass. Now it was all over the radio, This Guy's in Love with You.

and the number one song on July 10th, 1968, trumpet player Hugh Masekela from South Africa. It's Grazin' in the Grass on the True Oldies Channel.

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1: 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This Friday, we're looking at a 90% chance of showers and thunderstorms, up to a half inch of rain, a high of 80, and winds up to 8 miles per hour. Tonight, we can expect an 80% chance of rain and thunder, a low of 64, and light wind. And then tomorrow, Saturday, we'll see an 80% chance of showers, up to a half inch of rain, and a high of 79. Thanks for tuning in. 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